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1: Oh, I think you've got something wrong with you. Something's not right with me, too. It's not right with me.

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1: 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Cause I don't wanna hear it. Just get your shit.